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2: From the Jack FMM Weather Center, tonight will be partly cloudy with a low around 60. Winds from the east-northeast at 6 to 9 miles per hour, gusting to 16. Friday brings mostly sunny skies and a high near 81. An east wind around 8 miles per hour. Friday night turns mostly cloudy with a low near 60. Saturday is mostly cloudy with a high near 70.
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9: Hi, I'm Jerry Hinkle, and here's what's happening about town. The IHSA Bass Fishing State Finals will take place on Friday and Saturday, June 5th and 6th, from 7 a.m. to 6 p.m. at Lake Shelbyville. High school anglers from across the state will compete for the IHSA Bass Fishing State Finals. Spectators are invited to watch the morning boat launch and the afternoon weigh-ins, which will both take place at Dam West Recreation Area in Shelbyville. If you'd like more information, be sure to check out our community calendar at DecaturRadio.com.
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0: 106.7 The Fox, 105.1 Jack FM. Jerry Hinkle here. It is Thursday night, and you know what that means? It's bike night. We're going to be running all the bike nights every Thursday till October 1st with a finale at Landmark Chevy Buick GMC of Taylorville, where someone is going to go away and win a 2026 Harley-Davidson Heritage Classic. That thing is gorgeous. Get on out to the Piatt County Fairgrounds, where I'm at right now for the Prairieland Debate. They're kind of their kickoff for their Rally in the Valley event. You can come in, sign up, all the names, name and phone number is all we need, and we also have vendors here, music, food, fun, and some drinks and good people. I always have fun at these events, and hopefully you can have fun too. Just get on down here. We are here till 8 o'clock. Big thank you out to our major sponsors of Landmark Chevy Buick GMC of Taylorville and Kozire Harley-Davidson. And our other sponsors as well, Oakwood Screen Printing, Soy City Vape, Apex Wraps, Dill's Popcorn Shop. In fact, if you get here, there's a table with Dill's Popcorn, and there's a lady here who is willing to take your money and sell you some popcorn. There's other vendors here as well, and check them out. It's all good around here. Also want to thank Romantics, Farmers Insurance, the Casey Graham Agency, At Your Service Roofing, and Precision Recovery. 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
2: 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Jerry Hinkle here, live. Yeah, I'm live. Here at the Piatt County Fairgrounds, where Prairie Land Abate is doing kind of a kickoff for their Rally in the Valley event. It's bike night. That's Thursday, every Thursday, all the way up to October 1st. The finale is going to be at Landmark, Chevy, Buick, GMC, and Taylorville. In Taylorville, of course. And if you are lucky, you can qualify. You can come out here. We're still qualifying. We've already got two qualifiers at 7 o'clock. We'll have two more qualifiers at 8 o'clock. And if you're a qualifier and you make it all the way to the finale and you get your name pulled, you're going to get a brand new 2026 Harley-Davidson Heritage Classic. Travis is here from Kosiah Harley-Davidson. He's going to talk about that bike real quick.
3: 2026 Heritage Classic, awesome machine, dark billiard gray, 117 cubic inches of raw American-made purebred horsepower and torque to get you going down the road. 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
2: Yeah, there's food, there's drinks, there's music, there's good times, and you should get on out of here. Oh, by the way, Travis, things coming up at the Kosiah Harley-Davidson?
3: Yes, we've got our 36th saloon ride coming up on the 13th. One of our good friends, Chris, is going to lead that ride for us. Awesome day. Great way to spend some time on your motorcycle with your buds. Come join us and go for an awesome ride.
2: Yeah, and hopefully the weather's going to be nice. Hey, we're getting into the spring and summer area, and I am loving it already. A little warm today, but you know what? It's better than being cold, I'll tell you right now. Get on out here. Sign up. It doesn't cost anything. It's just name and phone number, and hopefully you might become a qualifier. We've got, once again, a lot of good people here. We want to thank also our sponsors, Landmark, Chevy, Buick, GMC of Taylorville, Kosiah Harley-Davidson, Oakwood Screen Printing, Soy City Vape, Apex Wraps, Dill's Popcorn Shop, which they have a table inside if you want to come in and get some popcorn. There is also other vendors here as well. 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So get on down to the Piatt County Fairgrounds. It's Jerry Hinkle for 106.7 The Fox, 105.1 Jack FM's Bike Night.
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13: Good evening and happy Thursday, Central Illinois. Here's a look at your forecast from the WAND Weather Center. Partly cloudy skies will continue to be the theme as we head overnight and into your Friday morning. We will stay mild as we head overnight tonight, though. An overnight low around 60 degrees here in Central Illinois. Eastern winds being driven by high pressure won't be keeping us clear, though, as we move throughout your Friday. A few more clouds back in the skies over Central Illinois and a little bit cooler of a daytime high with a high around 80 degrees. I'm meteorologist Ben Whitney.
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0: 106.7 The Fox, 105.1 Jack FM. It's Jerry Hinkle here at the Prairie Land Debate, kind of kick off for their Rally in the Valley right here at the Piatt County Fairgrounds. We're here till 8 o'clock. We're going to be pulling out two more qualifiers coming up to win a chance to win that beautiful 2026 Harley-Davidson Heritage Classic, thanks to the great people over at Landmark Chevy Buick GMC of Taylorville and Kozire Harley-Davidson. That thing is beautiful. Get on out here and take a look at it. We are here. You can still, if you can hurry, you can get in here. We have music and food and fun and drinks and wonderful people. I always enjoy these. We're going to be doing these all the way every Thursday till October 1st, where it's going to be the finale at Landmark of Taylorville, where someone is going to walk away with that gorgeous bike. We have other vendors here as well, so come on out, check it out, and have a good time. We'll still be here for a while. Once again, a big thank you to our sponsors, Oakwood Screen Printing, Soy City Vape, Apex Wraps, Dell's Popcorn Shop, Romantics, Farmers Insurance, the Casey Graham Agency, At Your Service Roofing, Precision Recovery, and of course, once again, Landmark, Chevy Buick, GMC of Taylorville, and Kozire Harley-Davidson. 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
3: Hi, I'm Jerry Hinkle, and here's your local tidbit. Did you know that the Transfer House in downtown Decatur's Central Park was built in 1896? The building originally served as a transfer point for Decatur's electric streetcar system. Originally located on Lincoln Square, the intersection of North and South Main and East and West Main Streets, and after the streetcar ceased operations in the 1950s, the Transfer House was reduced to a bus terminal. It was moved in 1962 to its current location, and it's listed on the National Register of Historic Places. And that's your local tidbit.
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2: From the Jack FM Weather Center, Friday will be mostly sunny with a high near 81. East winds around 8 miles per hour, gusting to 16. Saturday turns mostly cloudy with a high near 79. And east winds again gusting to 16. Overnight lows will drop to around 60 and 57 respectively. For the latest news, weather, and community info, visit DecaturRadio.com.
3: 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Also, there's another way. 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
6: The Decatur Police Department is requesting the public's assistance in solving this week's Crime of the Week. On May 15, 2026, at approximately 5 a.m., two white male suspects entered a business located in the 2900 block of North Main Street after prying open a door to gain entry. One suspect was described as wearing a black face mask, while the second suspect was described as having a large nose and wearing a dark-colored baseball-style hat. Surveillance video showed the suspects briefly inside the business before the power to the building went out. The suspects stole an ATM from the business and caused additional property damage during the incident. Photos of the suspects can be viewed on the Crime Stoppers website. Anyone with information regarding this incident is encouraged to contact the Decatur Police Department Criminal Investigations Division at 217-424-2734 or submit a tip anonymously through Crime Stoppers at 217-423-TIPS.
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10: Good evening and happy Thursday, Central Illinois. Here's a look at your forecast from the WAND Weather Center. Partly cloudy skies will continue to be the theme as we head overnight and into your Friday morning. We will stay mild as we head overnight tonight, though. An overnight low around 60 degrees here in Central Illinois. Eastern winds being driven by high pressure won't be keeping us clear, though, as we move throughout your Friday. A few more clouds back in the skies over Central Illinois and a little bit cooler of a daytime high with a high around 80 degrees. I'm meteorologist Ben Whitney.
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2: From the Jack FM Weather Center, Friday brings mostly sunny skies with a high near 81. East winds around 8 miles per hour, gusting to 16. Friday night turns mostly cloudy, low around 60. Saturday sees mostly cloudy conditions, high near 79, with east winds gusting to 16 miles per hour. Saturday night, mostly cloudy with a low near 57. For the latest news, weather, and community info, visit DecaturRadio.com.
3: Hi, this is Gordon Deal. 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Is the country equipped to manage disease outbreaks like Ebola and Hantavirus after the reorganization of the U.S. health system following COVID? Also, there's another way. 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New data finds dads are spending more time at home doing chores and managing kids. And the trendy housing markets that are suddenly more affordable. 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

0: 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Have you visited the James Milliken Homestead? 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The fully restored landmark is known for its woodwork, elegant fireplaces, plasterwork, and etched and stained glass. On December 3, 1974, the Milliken Homestead was added to the National Register of Historic Places. 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
14: Good evening and happy Thursday, Central Illinois. Here's a look at your forecast from the WAND Weather Center. Partly cloudy skies will continue to be the theme as we head overnight and into your Friday morning. We will stay mild as we head overnight tonight, though. An overnight low around 60 degrees here in Central Illinois. Eastern winds being driven by high pressure won't be keeping us clear, though, as we move throughout your Friday. A few more clouds back in the skies over Central Illinois and a little bit cooler of a daytime high with a high around 80 degrees. I'm meteorologist Ben Whitney.
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5: From the Jack FM Weather Center, Friday will be mostly sunny with a high near 81. East winds will be 7 to 9 miles per hour with gusts up to 16. Friday night becomes mostly cloudy with a low around 60. Saturday will be mostly cloudy with a high near 79 and east winds gusting up to 16 miles per hour. Saturday night stays mostly cloudy with a low around 57 and east winds up to 18 miles per hour. For the latest news, weather, and community info, visit DecaturRadio.com.
6: 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Is the country equipped to manage disease outbreaks like Ebola and Hantavirus after the reorganization of the U.S. health system following COVID? Also, there's another way. Work is different these days. New data finds dads are spending more time at home doing chores and managing kids. And the trendy housing markets that are suddenly more affordable. 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
8: The Decatur Police Department is requesting the public's assistance in solving this week's Crime of the Week. On May 15, 2026, at approximately 5 a.m., two white male suspects entered a business located in the 2900 block of North Main Street after prying open a door to gain entry. One suspect was described as wearing a black face mask, while the second suspect was described as having a large nose and wearing a dark-colored baseball-style hat. Surveillance video showed the suspects briefly inside the business before the power to the building went out. The suspects stole an ATM from the business and caused additional property damage during the incident. Photos of the suspects can be viewed on the Crime Stoppers website. Anyone with information regarding this incident is encouraged to contact the Decatur Police Department Criminal Investigations Division at 217-424-2734 or submit a tip anonymously through Crime Stoppers at 217-423-TIPS.
9: Crime Stoppers Crime of the Week is a public service message and a courtesy of the Cromwell Media Group of Decatur.
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3: 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It is famous as the birthplace of the NFL's Chicago Bears, the first home of the Grand Army of the Republic, and a central location for agricultural processing. The city is named after Stephen Decatur, a famous naval hero from the War of 1812. And that's your local tidbit from Cromwell Media.
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7: Good evening and happy Thursday, Central Illinois. Here's a look at your forecast from the WAND Weather Center. Partly cloudy skies will continue to be the theme as we head overnight and into your Friday morning. We will stay mild as we head overnight tonight, though. An overnight low around 60 degrees here in Central Illinois. Eastern winds being driven by high pressure won't be keeping us clear, though, as we move throughout your Friday. A few more clouds back in the skies over Central Illinois and a little bit cooler of a daytime high with a high around 80 degrees. I'm meteorologist Ben Whitney.
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Now he's getting a tattoo, yeah, he's getting ink done. He asked for a 13, but they drew a 31. Friends say he's trying to

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5: From the Jack FM Weather Center, Friday will be mostly sunny with a high near 81. East winds at 7 to 9 miles per hour, gusting up to 16. Saturday turns mostly cloudy with a high near 79. Lows both nights around 60 and 57. 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
6: 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Also, there's another way. 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
4: Hi, I'm Jerry Hinkle, and here's your local tidbit. Did you know that the Transfer House in downtown Decatur's Central Park was built in 1896? The building originally served as a transfer point for Decatur's electric streetcar system. Originally located on Lincoln Square, the intersection of North and South Main and East and West Main Streets, and after the streetcar ceased operations in the 1950s, the Transfer House was reduced to a bus terminal. It was moved in 1962 to its current location, and it's listed on the National Register of Historic Places. And that's your local tidbit.
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8: Good evening and happy Thursday, Central Illinois. Here's a look at your forecast from the WAND Weather Center. Partly cloudy skies will continue to be the theme as we head overnight and into your Friday morning. We will stay mild as we head overnight tonight, though. An overnight low around 60 degrees here in Central Illinois. Eastern winds being driven by high pressure won't be keeping us clear, though, as we move throughout your Friday. A few more clouds back in the skies over Central Illinois and a little bit cooler of a daytime high with a high around 80 degrees. I'm meteorologist Ben Whitney.
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4: From the Jack FM Weather Center, Friday will be mostly sunny with a high near 81. Light winds from the east-southeast around 7 to 9 miles per hour, gusting to 16. Overnight, mostly cloudy with a low near 60. Saturday, mostly cloudy and near 79 with similar east winds. Saturday night, mostly cloudy and low around 57. For the latest news, weather, and community info, visit DecaturRadio.com.
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6: Good evening, Central Illinois. Here's a look at your forecast from the WAND Weather Center. Mild conditions as we continue to head overnight tonight and into your Friday morning. We'll stay on the cloudier side as we head towards daybreak with an overnight low around 60 degrees for Central Illinois. Winds will start to blow in from the southeast throughout your Friday, but partly cloudy skies will continue to be the theme as we wrap up your work week with a little bit cooler of a daytime high with a high around 80 degrees. I'm meteorologist Ben Whitney.
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5: From the Jack FM Weather Center, Friday will be mostly sunny with a high near 81 and an east-southeast wind up to 16 miles per hour. Friday night turns mostly cloudy with a low around 60. Saturday stays mostly cloudy with a high near 79 and winds gusting to 16 miles per hour. Saturday night lows drop to near 57 with east winds up to 18 miles per hour. For the latest news, weather, and community info, visit DecaturRadio.com.
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10: Hi, I'm Jerry Hinkle, and here's what's happening about town. The IHSA Bass Fishing State Finals will take place on Friday and Saturday, June 5th and 6th, from 7 a.m. to 6 p.m. at Lake Shelbyville. High school anglers from across the state will compete for the IHSA Bass Fishing State Finals. Spectators are invited to watch the morning boat launch and the afternoon weigh-ins, which will both take place at Dam West Recreation Area in Shelbyville. 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

Hi, I'm Jerry Hinkle, and here's your local tidbit. 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Bethel School has a long history in Friends Creek Township. 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

0: Hi, I'm Jerry Hinkle. Here's your local tidbit. Have you explored the Governor Richard J. Oglesby Mansion? The 1870s Italianate-style mansion was home of an important local figure, Richard J. Oglesby. Become acquainted with this three-time Illinois governor, U.S. senator, and Civil War general while glimpsing the lifestyles of wealthy late 19th century Americans. 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And that's your local tidbit from Cromwell Media.
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3: Good evening, Central Illinois. Here's a look at your forecast from the WAND Weather Center. Mild conditions as we continue to head overnight tonight and into your Friday morning. We'll stay on the cloudier side as we head towards daybreak with an overnight low around 60 degrees for Central Illinois. Winds will start to blow in from the southeast throughout your Friday, but partly cloudy skies will continue to be the theme as we wrap up your work week with a little bit cooler of a daytime high with a high around 80 degrees. I'm meteorologist Ben Whitney.
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6: From the Jack FM Weather Center, Friday will be mostly sunny with a high near 81. Winds from the east-southeast at 7 to 9 miles per hour, gusting up to 16. Overnight, mostly cloudy with a low around 62. Saturday turns mostly cloudy with a high near 79 and east winds gusting to 17. Saturday night, mostly cloudy with a low around 59. For the latest news, weather, and community info, visit DecaturRadio.com.
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Hi, I'm Jerry Hinkle, and here's your local tidbit. Founded in 1829 along the Sangamon River, Decatur, Illinois is known as the Soy City and a major industrial hub with deep ties to Abraham Lincoln, who made his first Illinois home here. It is famous as the birthplace of the NFL's Chicago Bears, the first home of the Grand Army of the Republic, and a central location for agricultural processing. The city is named after Stephen Decatur, a famous naval hero from the War of 1812. And that's your local tidbit from Cromwell Media.

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10: Good evening, Central Illinois. Here's a look at your forecast from the WAND Weather Center. Mild conditions as we continue to head overnight tonight and into your Friday morning. We'll stay on the cloudier side as we head towards daybreak with an overnight low around 60 degrees for Central Illinois. Winds will start to blow in from the southeast throughout your Friday, but partly cloudy skies will continue to be the theme as we wrap up your work week with a little bit cooler of a daytime high with a high around 80 degrees. I'm meteorologist Ben Whitney.
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1: From the Jack FM Weather Center, Friday will be mostly sunny with a high near 81. Southeast winds up to 9 miles per hour, gusting to 16. Overnight, mostly cloudy with a low around 62. Saturday, mostly cloudy and near 79. Winds from the east up to 11 miles per hour, gusting to 17. Saturday night, mostly cloudy with a low near 59. 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
2: 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Also, there's another way. 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
7: Hi, I'm Jerry Hinkle, and here's what's happening about town. The IHSA Bass Fishing State Finals will take place on Friday and Saturday, June 5th and 6th, from 7 a.m. to 6 p.m. at Lake Shelbyville. High school anglers from across the state will compete for the IHSA Bass Fishing State Finals. Spectators are invited to watch the morning boat launch and the afternoon weigh-ins, which will both take place at Dam West Recreation Area in Shelbyville. If you'd like more information, be sure to check out our community calendar at DecaturRadio.com.
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Hi, I'm Jerry Hinkle, and here's your local tidbit. Did you know that the Transfer House in downtown Decatur's Central Park was built in 1896? The building originally served as a transfer point for Decatur's electric streetcar system. Originally located on Lincoln Square, the intersection of North and South Main and East and West Main Streets, and after the streetcar ceased operations in the 1950s, the Transfer House was reduced to a bus terminal. It was moved in 1962 to its current location, and it's listed on the National Register of Historic Places. And that's your local tidbit.

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7: Good evening, Central Illinois. Here's a look at your forecast from the WAND Weather Center. Mild conditions as we continue to head overnight tonight and into your Friday morning. We'll stay on the cloudier side as we head towards daybreak with an overnight low around 60 degrees for Central Illinois. Winds will start to blow in from the southeast throughout your Friday, but partly cloudy skies will continue to be the theme as we wrap up your work week with a little bit cooler of a daytime high with a high around 80 degrees. I'm meteorologist Ben Whitney.
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2: From the Jack FM Weather Center, Friday will be mostly sunny with a high near 81. East-southeast wind around 8 miles per hour, gusting to 16. Friday night, mostly cloudy and a low around 62. Saturday, mostly cloudy with a high near 79. Winds from the east at 6 to 11 miles per hour, gusting to 17. Saturday night, mostly cloudy and a low around 59. For the latest news, weather, and community info, visit DecaturRadio.com.
3: 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Also, there's another way. 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And the trendy housing markets that are suddenly more affordable. 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
8: Good evening, Central Illinois. Here's a look at your forecast from the WAND Weather Center. Mild conditions as we continue to head overnight tonight and into your Friday morning. We'll stay on the cloudier side as we head towards daybreak with an overnight low around 60 degrees for Central Illinois. Winds will start to blow in from the southeast throughout your Friday, but partly cloudy skies will continue to be the theme as we wrap up your work week with a little bit cooler of a daytime high with a high around 80 degrees. I'm meteorologist Ben Whitney.
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4: From the Jack FM Weather Center, Friday will be mostly sunny with a high near 81. Winds from the east-southeast at 6 to 9 miles per hour, gusting up to 16. Tonight, mostly cloudy with a low around 62. Saturday, mostly cloudy with a high near 79. Saturday night, mostly cloudy with a low around 59. For the latest news, weather, and community info, visit DecaturRadio.com.
5: 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Also, there's another way. 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

Hi, I'm Jerry Hinkle. Here's your local tidbit. Have you explored the Governor Richard J. Oglesby Mansion? The 1870s Italianate-style mansion was home of an important local figure, Richard J. Oglesby. 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
12: Good evening, Central Illinois. Here's a look at your forecast from the WAND Weather Center. Mild conditions as we continue to head overnight tonight and into your Friday morning. We'll stay on the cloudier side as we head towards daybreak with an overnight low around 60 degrees for Central Illinois. Winds will start to blow in from the southeast throughout your Friday, but partly cloudy skies will continue to be the theme as we wrap up your work week with a little bit cooler of a daytime high with a high around 80 degrees. I'm meteorologist Ben Whitney.
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2: Hi, I'm Jerry Hinkle, and here's your local tidbit. Founded in 1829 along the Sangamon River, Decatur, Illinois is known as the Soy City and a major industrial hub with deep ties to Abraham Lincoln, who made his first Illinois home here. It is famous as the birthplace of the NFL's Chicago Bears, the first home of the Grand Army of the Republic, and a central location for agricultural processing. The city is named after Stephen Decatur, a famous naval hero from the War of 1812. And that's your local tidbit from Cromwell Media.
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3: From the Jack FM Weather Center, today will be mostly sunny with a high near 81. Winds from the east southeast at 6 to 9 miles per hour, gusting up to 16. Tonight, mostly cloudy with a low around 62. Saturday sees more clouds, high near 79, with east winds gusting to 17. Saturday night, mostly cloudy, low around 59. 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
8: Good morning and happy Friday, Central Illinois. Here's your WAND forecast. We're starting off our day with a little bit more sunshine, but clouds will build in as we head throughout the morning and afternoon. Even still, temperatures warm to the low 80s. Tonight, under mostly cloudy skies, a little bit more moisture will have moved in. That may support an isolated shower, mainly for those farther to the southwest. Otherwise, dry air dominates. We're mainly dry into our Saturday with continued cloudy skies. I'm meteorologist Olivia Colon.
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2: Hi, I'm Jerry Hinkle, and here's your local tidbit. Did you know that the Transfer House in downtown Decatur's Central Park was built in 1896? The building originally served as a transfer point for Decatur's electric streetcar system. Originally located on Lincoln Square, the intersection of North and South Main and East and West Main Streets, and after the streetcar ceased operations in the 1950s, the Transfer House was reduced to a bus terminal. It was moved in 1962 to its current location, and it's listed on the National Register of Historic Places. And that's your local tidbit.
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5: From the Jack FM Weather Center, today will be mostly sunny with a high near 81. Winds from the east-southeast at 6 to 9 miles per hour, gusting up to 16 miles per hour. Tonight, mostly cloudy with a low around 62. Saturday will be mostly cloudy with a high near 79, and Saturday night, mostly cloudy with a low around 59. For the latest news, weather, and community info, visit DecaturRadio.com.
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6: 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Someone who understands that life can feel overwhelming. 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
8: The Decatur Police Department is requesting the public's assistance in solving this week's Crime of the Week. On May 15, 2026, at approximately 5 a.m., two white male suspects entered a business located in the 2900 block of North Main Street after prying open a door to gain entry. One suspect was described as wearing a black face mask, while the second suspect was described as having a large nose and wearing a dark-colored baseball-style hat. Surveillance video showed the suspects briefly inside the business before the power to the building went out. The suspects stole an ATM from the business and caused additional property damage during the incident. Photos of the suspects can be viewed on the Crime Stoppers website. Anyone with information regarding this incident is encouraged to contact the Decatur Police Department Criminal Investigations Division at 217-424-2734 or submit a tip anonymously through Crime Stoppers at 217-423-TIPS.
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12: Good morning and happy Friday, Central Illinois. Here's your WAND forecast. We're starting off our day with a little bit more sunshine, but clouds will build in as we head throughout the morning and afternoon. Even still, temperatures warm to the low 80s. Tonight, under mostly cloudy skies, a little bit more moisture will have moved in. That may support an isolated shower, mainly for those farther to the southwest. Otherwise, dry air dominates. We're mainly dry into our Saturday with continued cloudy skies. I'm meteorologist Olivia Colon.
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9: The Decatur Police Department is requesting the public's assistance in solving this week's Crime of the Week. On May 15, 2026, at approximately 5 a.m., two white male suspects entered a business located in the 2900 block of North Main Street after prying open a door to gain entry. One suspect was described as wearing a black face mask, while the second suspect was described as having a large nose and wearing a dark-colored baseball-style hat. Surveillance video showed the suspects briefly inside the business before the power to the building went out. The suspects stole an ATM from the business and caused additional property damage during the incident. Photos of the suspects can be viewed on the Crime Stoppers website. Anyone with information regarding this incident is encouraged to contact the Decatur Police Department Criminal Investigations Division at 217-424-2734 or submit a tip anonymously through Crime Stoppers at 217-423-TIPS.
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14: Good morning and happy Friday, Central Illinois. Here's your WAND forecast. We're starting off our day with a little bit more sunshine, but clouds will build in as we head throughout the morning and afternoon. Even still, temperatures warm to the low 80s. Tonight, under mostly cloudy skies, a little bit more moisture will have moved in. That may support an isolated shower, mainly for those farther to the southwest. Otherwise, dry air dominates. We're mainly dry into our Saturday with continued cloudy skies. I'm meteorologist Olivia Colon.
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4: From the Jack FM Weather Center, today will be partly sunny with a high near 81. East-southeast winds will gust up to 16 miles per hour. Tonight will be mostly cloudy with a low around 62. Saturday will be mostly cloudy and a high near 79. Winds will be from the east gusting to 17 miles per hour. Saturday night will remain mostly cloudy with a low around 59 and east winds gusting to 18 miles per hour. For the latest news, weather, and community info, visit DecaturRadio.com.
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9: Hi, I'm Jerry Hinkle, and here's what's happening about town. 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High school anglers from across the state will compete for the IHSA Bass Fishing State Finals. Spectators are invited to watch the morning boat launch and the afternoon weigh-ins, which will both take place at Dam West Recreation Area in Shelbyville. 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
6: 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It is famous as the birthplace of the NFL's Chicago Bears, the first home of the Grand Army of the Republic, and a central location for agricultural processing. The city is named after Stephen Decatur, a famous naval hero from the War of 1812. 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
12: Good morning and happy Friday, Central Illinois. Here's your WAND forecast. We're starting off our day with a little bit more sunshine, but clouds will build in as we head throughout the morning and afternoon. Even still, temperatures warm to the low 80s. Tonight, under mostly cloudy skies, a little bit more moisture will have moved in. That may support an isolated shower, mainly for those farther to the southwest. Otherwise, dry air dominates. We're mainly dry into our Saturday with continued cloudy skies. I'm meteorologist Olivia Colon.
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1: We're living through a monetary crime scene, and your IRA or 401k is a key victim. Hi, Dr. Ron Paul here. In 1971, gold was $35 an ounce. 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And in just 9 years, gold hit $850. 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
2: From the Jack FM Weather Center, partly sunny today with a high near 81. East-southeast wind around 8 miles per hour. Tonight, mostly cloudy and low around 62. Saturday, mostly cloudy with a high near 79. And east wind up to 11 miles per hour. Saturday night, mostly cloudy and low near 59. For the latest news, weather, and community info, visit DecaturRadio.com.
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7: Hi, I'm Jerry Hinkle, and here's your local tidbit. Did you know that the Transfer House in downtown Decatur's Central Park was built in 1896? The building originally served as a transfer point for Decatur's electric streetcar system. Originally located on Lincoln Square, the intersection of North and South Main and East and West Main Streets, and after the streetcar ceased operations in the 1950s, the Transfer House was reduced to a bus terminal. It was moved in 1962 to its current location, and it's listed on the National Register of Historic Places. And that's your local tidbit.
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14: Good morning and happy Friday, Central Illinois. Here's your WAND forecast. We're starting off our day with a little bit more sunshine, but clouds will build in as we head throughout the morning and afternoon. Even still, temperatures warm to the low 80s. Tonight, under mostly cloudy skies, a little bit more moisture will have moved in. That may support an isolated shower, mainly for those farther to the southwest. Otherwise, dry air dominates. We're mainly dry into our Saturday with continued cloudy skies. I'm meteorologist Olivia Colon.
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gonna come with me because you look so fine that I really wanna make you mine. 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
8: From the Jack FM Weather Center, partly sunny today with a high near 81.
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8: From the Jack FM Weather Center, partly sunny today with a high near 81. Winds from the east-southeast around 8 miles per

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7: Hi, I'm Jerry Hinkle, and here's what's happening about town. 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High school anglers from across the state will compete for the IHSA Bass Fishing State Finals. 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
13: Good afternoon and happy Friday, Central Illinois, here to WAND Forecast. We're heading into the afternoon with partly sunny skies and temperatures warming to the low 80s. Under continued clouds this evening, a little bit more moisture will have moved in, potentially supporting an isolated shower mainly to the southwest. Most of us mainly dry. That dry air dominates as we head into our weekend, but we will keep those clouds around overnight into your Saturday with lows tonight in the low 60s. I'm meteorologist Olivia Colon.
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3: From the Jack FM Weather Center, today will be partly sunny with a high near 83. Winds from the east-southeast around 7 miles per hour. Tonight, mostly cloudy with a low around 61. Saturday, mostly cloudy with a high near 80. Saturday night, mostly cloudy with a low around 59. For the latest news, weather, and community info, visit DecaturRadio.com.
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0: My name is
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3: Uh-huh.
2: Wanna copy me and do exactly like I did? 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

0: 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Have you visited the James Milliken Homestead? Banker James Milliken built this stately brick mansion in 1876, the year of the United States centennial. The fully restored landmark is known for its woodwork, elegant fireplaces, plasterwork, and etched in stained glass. 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
8: The Decatur Police Department is requesting the public's assistance in solving this week's Crime of the Week. On May 15, 2026, at approximately 5 a.m., two white male suspects entered a business located in the 2900 block of North Main Street after prying open a door to gain entry. One suspect was described as wearing a black face mask, while the second suspect was described as having a large nose and wearing a dark-colored baseball-style hat. Surveillance video showed the suspects briefly inside the business before the power to the building went out. The suspects stole an ATM from the business and caused additional property damage during the incident. Photos of the suspects can be viewed on the Crime Stoppers website. Anyone with information regarding this incident is encouraged to contact the Decatur Police Department Criminal Investigations Division at 217-424-2734 or submit a tip anonymously through Crime Stoppers at 217-423-TIPS.
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11: Good afternoon and happy Friday, Central Illinois, here to WAND Forecast. We're heading into the afternoon with partly sunny skies and temperatures warming to the low 80s. Under continued clouds this evening, a little bit more moisture will have moved in, potentially supporting an isolated shower mainly to the southwest. Most of us mainly dry. That dry air dominates as we head into our weekend, but we will keep those clouds around overnight into your Saturday with lows tonight in the low 60s. I'm meteorologist Olivia Colon.
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2: From the Jack FM Weather Center, expect mostly cloudy skies tonight with a low around 61. Saturday will be mostly cloudy with a high near 80. Saturday night turns partly cloudy with a low near 59. Sunday will be mostly sunny with a high near 78. For the latest news, weather, and community info, visit DecaturRadio.com.
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2: 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Founded in 1829 along the Sangamon River, Decatur, Illinois is known as the Soy City and a major industrial hub with deep ties to Abraham Lincoln, who made his first Illinois home here. It is famous as the birthplace of the NFL's Chicago Bears, the first home of the Grand Army of the Republic, and a central location for agricultural processing. The city is named after Stephen Decatur, a famous naval hero from the War of 1812. And that's your local tidbit from Cromwell Media.
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11: Good afternoon and happy Friday, Central Illinois. Here's your WAND forecast. We're heading into the afternoon with partly sunny skies and temperatures warming to the low 80s. Under continued clouds this evening, a little bit more moisture will have moved in, potentially supporting an isolated shower mainly to the southwest. Most of us mainly dry. That dry air dominates as we head into our weekend, but we will keep those clouds around overnight into your Saturday with lows tonight in the low 60s. I'm meteorologist Olivia Colon.
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1: From the Jack FM Weather Center, tonight will be mostly cloudy with a low around 61. Saturday sees a high near 82 under mostly cloudy skies. Saturday night turns partly cloudy with a low near 57. Sunday brings mostly sunny conditions with a high near 78. For the latest news, weather, and community info, visit DecaturRadio.com.
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3: Hi, I'm Jerry Hinkle, and here's your local tidbit. Did you know that the Transfer House in downtown Decatur's Central Park was built in 1896? The building originally served as a transfer point for Decatur's electric streetcar system. Originally located on Lincoln Square, the intersection of North and South Main and East and West Main Streets, and after the streetcar ceased operations in the 1950s, the Transfer House was reduced to a bus terminal. It was moved in 1962 to its current location, and it's listed on the National Register of Historic Places. And that's your local tidbit.
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6: The Decatur Police Department is requesting the public's assistance in solving this week's Crime of the Week. On May 15, 2026, at approximately 5 a.m., two white male suspects entered a business located in the 2900 block of North Main Street after prying open a door to gain entry. One suspect was described as wearing a black face mask, while the second suspect was described as having a large nose and wearing a dark-colored baseball-style hat. Surveillance video showed the suspects briefly inside the business before the power to the building went out. The suspects stole an ATM from the business and caused additional property damage during the incident. Photos of the suspects can be viewed on the Crime Stoppers website. Anyone with information regarding this incident is encouraged to contact the Decatur Police Department Criminal Investigations Division at 217-424-2734 or submit a tip anonymously through Crime Stoppers at 217-423-TIPS.
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10: Good afternoon and happy Friday, Central Illinois. Here's your WAND forecast. We're heading into the afternoon with partly sunny skies and temperatures warming to the low 80s. Under continued clouds this evening, a little bit more moisture will have moved in, potentially supporting an isolated shower mainly to the southwest. Most of us mainly dry. That dry air dominates as we head into our weekend, but we will keep those clouds around overnight into your Saturday with lows tonight in the low 60s. I'm meteorologist Olivia Colon.
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2: From the Jack FM Weather Center, tonight will be mostly cloudy with a low around 61. Saturday turns partly sunny with a high near 82. Saturday night brings more clouds and a low around 57. Sunday finishes the weekend mostly sunny with a high near 78. For the latest news, weather, and community info, visit DecaturRadio.com.
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15: Good afternoon and happy Friday, Central Illinois. Here's your WAND forecast. We're heading into the afternoon with partly sunny skies and temperatures warming to the low 80s. Under continued clouds this evening, a little bit more moisture will have moved in, potentially supporting an isolated shower mainly to the southwest. Most of us mainly dry. That dry air dominates as we head into our weekend, but we will keep those clouds around overnight into your Saturday with lows tonight in the low 60s. I'm meteorologist Olivia Colon.
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5: From the Jack FM Weather Center, tonight will be mostly cloudy with a low around 61 and a light southeast breeze. Saturday brings partly sunny skies and a high near 82 with east winds up to 16 miles per hour. Saturday night turns mostly cloudy and cooler, dropping to near 57. Sunday will be mostly sunny with a high near 78. For the latest news, weather, and community info, visit DecaturRadio.com.
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4: 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Have you explored the Governor Richard J. Oglesby Mansion? 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
8: Good evening and happy Friday, Central Illinois. Here's a look at your forecast from the WAND Weather Center. A few more heavier clouds will start to build back in as we head overnight and into the start of your weekend. With those clouds also comes the chance for a few more isolated showers towards the southwest of Central Illinois. Very spotty showers, not a lot of accumulations expected rainfall-wise. Overnight lows around 60 degrees. We'll stay cloudy for the start of your weekend with a daytime high back in the low 80s. I'm meteorologist Ben Whitney.
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3: From the Jack FM Weather Center, tonight will be mostly cloudy with a low of 61. Saturday sees partly sunny skies and a high near 82. Saturday night turns mostly cloudy with a low of 57. Sunday is mostly sunny with a high near 78. 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
12: Hi, I'm Jerry Hinkle, and here's what's happening about town. The IHSA Bass Fishing State Finals will take place on Friday and Saturday, June 5th and 6th, from 7 a.m. to 6 p.m. at Lake Shelbyville. High school anglers from across the state will compete for the IHSA Bass Fishing State Finals. Spectators are invited to watch the morning boat launch and the afternoon weigh-ins, which will both take place at Dam West Recreation Area in Shelbyville. If you'd like more information, be sure to check out our community calendar at DecaturRadio.com.
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0: Hi, I'm Jerry Hinkle, and here's your local tidbit. Founded in 1829 along the Sangamon River, Decatur, Illinois is known as the Soy City and a major industrial hub with deep ties to Abraham Lincoln, who made his first Illinois home here. It is famous as the birthplace of the NFL's Chicago Bears, the first home of the Grand Army of the Republic, and a central location for agricultural processing. The city is named after Stephen Decatur, a famous naval hero from the War of 1812. And that's your local tidbit from Cromwell Media.
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6: The Decatur Police Department is requesting the public's assistance in solving this week's Crime of the Week. On May 15, 2026, at approximately 5 a.m., two white male suspects entered a business located in the 2900 block of North Main Street after prying open a door to gain entry. One suspect was described as wearing a black face mask, while the second suspect was described as having a large nose and wearing a dark-colored baseball-style hat. Surveillance video showed the suspects briefly inside the business before the power to the building went out. The suspects stole an ATM from the business and caused additional property damage during the incident. Photos of the suspects can be viewed on the Crime Stoppers website. Anyone with information regarding this incident is encouraged to contact the Decatur Police Department Criminal Investigations Division at 217-424-2734 or submit a tip anonymously through Crime Stoppers at 217-423-TIPS.
7: Crime Stoppers Crime of the Week is a public service message and a courtesy of the Cromwell Media Group of Decatur.
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11: Good evening and happy Friday, Central Illinois. Here's a look at your forecast from the WAND Weather Center. A few more heavier clouds will start to build back in as we head overnight and into the start of your weekend. With those clouds also comes the chance for a few more isolated showers towards the southwest of Central Illinois. Very spotty showers, not a lot of accumulations expected rainfall-wise. Overnight lows around 60 degrees. We'll stay cloudy for the start of your weekend with a daytime high back in the low 80s. I'm meteorologist Ben Whitney.
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1: 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As the world's top teams take the pitch, the energy isn't just on the field. Music is joining the moment in a big way. Some of the biggest names in entertainment, including Madonna, Shakira, and even BTS, are set to light up the stage on July 19th for the final match. 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
5: From the Jack FM Weather Center, tonight will be mostly cloudy with a low near 61. Saturday brings partly sunny skies and a high near 82. Saturday night turns mostly cloudy with a low around 57. Sunday will be mostly sunny with a high near 78. For the latest news, weather, and community info, visit DecaturRadio.com.
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0: Hi, I'm Jerry Hinkle, and here's your local tidbit. Did you know that the Transfer House in downtown Decatur's Central Park was built in 1896? The building originally served as a transfer point for Decatur's electric streetcar system. Originally located on Lincoln Square, the intersection of North and South Main and East and West Main Streets, and after the streetcar ceased operations in the 1950s, the Transfer House was reduced to a bus terminal. It was moved in 1962 to its current location, and it's listed on the National Register of Historic Places. And that's your local tidbit.
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11: Good evening and happy Friday, Central Illinois. Here's a look at your forecast from the WAND Weather Center. A few more heavier clouds will start to build back in as we head overnight and into the start of your weekend. With those clouds also comes the chance for a few more isolated showers towards the southwest of Central Illinois. Very spotty showers, not a lot of accumulations expected rainfall-wise. Overnight lows around 60 degrees. We'll stay cloudy for the start of your weekend with a daytime high back in the low 80s. I'm meteorologist Ben Whitney.
12: Instead of asking Alexa to tell you jokes, tell her to open 105.1 Jack FM, playing what you want.